0: I've just met the man of my life.
1: Where?
0: In the street. Go on.
2: I'm having trouble bringing Boo-Boo back from school. Boo-Boo behaving like a ghastly little goo. To make me angry in the middle of the street. He throws down his school bag and some dirt at his feet. And there I am with scooters hooting all around. Collecting papers, books, and pencils off the ground. I try to hurry when to my surprise.

0: tell us if you're interested or not.
1: Interested? Well, I really don't know. It's something we must give some thought to.
2: We've got so much work to do right at the moment.
0: Are you trying to say yes or are you trying to say no?
2: What do you think about it?
1: I'm not quite sure what the gentlemen want.
0: We'd like something jazzy.
1: You said that before. Would you like something like this?

0: How about that?
1: It's sinister.
2: And besides, it's already been done. Hamburg, floozies, booze. It's got moss on it.
0: We know what you mean. Solange, try our song. Right, here we go.

0: Are you leaving us?
1: Oh, yes, I've got a couple of days leave. I'm going to see my family in Toulouse. I was born Toulouse in Toulouse.
0: A loser from Toulouse. How funny you are.
1: How about a beer? I'll be back here on Monday. Just time to pack my bags and say goodbye to Rochefort.
2: A man has cut a woman up in bits, you know, on the Rue Lafayette, not far from the chateau.

0: and everyone, they'll cover all the ground until the culprit of this butchery is found.
1: Did you ever know anyone called Lola Lola?
2: I never knew any dancers.
3: Hi, Miss Josette.
1: Good morning.
3: Hi.
1: What kept you so long?
0: Returning from the school where I had left Boo Boo, a big police car stopped me, wouldn't let me through. They told me then and there that it's a sadist or a psychopathic killer that they're looking for. I bet he's really just a filthy, ugly beast who probably used a cleaver or an axe at least. That monster cut her up with so much sapphire fare, then laid the pieces out with extra special care. According to the

0: I'm gonna have a look, see if there's any news. I mustn't miss my train.
1: And you were born to lose.
0: Till Monday, then bye-bye.
1: Hey, don't forget your gear.
0: Again, goodbye, my friend.
1: A pleasant trip, my dear. God, what a dirty crime. The murderer's a skunk. At least he lay

0: me, can you help? I'm looking for a man named Guillotine who's got a piano shop.
1: What the hell is that?
0: Wherever have you been?
1: I'm an artist, please.

0: The splendid one. I love a good bad pun.
1: Sorry, mademoiselle.
2: Don't mention it, monsieur.

0: You can't imagine how happy I am to see you. I've been following your career. Oh, yes?
1: No.
0: It's fantastic. I'm proud of you. But actually, I'm not surprised. At the conservatory, we all knew you'd make it. You even knew then what you wanted, and you got it.
1: Yes, that's right.
2: As a boy, I used to dream of music day and night. The theme of a concerto that sometime I'd write. Just one chord on the piano used to thrill me so, and I could fall in love with a fortissimo. Unfinished symphonies would play inside my head. I'd sleep with scores of manuscript upon my bed. No woman in my life could ever take their place. I never had time.

it. Maybe she's a girl who'd want me for myself alone, not just because I'm someone wealthy and well known. I knew nothing of love,

0: I'm going to go back there someday. I'm going to go back there someday.
1: That was wonderful.
2: Bravo.
1: I loved that.
2: Oh, it was great.
1: Well, it was pretty good.
2: Well, it wasn't bad.
1: Well, there were parts of it that weren't very good, though.
2: It could have been a lot better.
1: I didn't really like it.
2: It was pretty terrible.
1: It was bad.
2: It was awful.
1: It was terrible.
2: Get him away.
1: Hey, boo.
2: Boo.
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0: Well, what's the matter with her anyway?
1: Oh, I don't know. She says that I think more of you than I do of her.
0: Well, you do, don't you?
1: Well, we won't go into that.

0: Ollie.
1: What?
0: Don't look now, but there's a man's hand holding onto the foot of the bed.
2: Get that gun and shoot to kill. Take it easy now.

0: Well, here's another nice mess you've gotten me into.
1: Well, I couldn't know what to do, Governor.
0: Shut up and come on.
2: Goodbye.

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0: Well.
2: You're still lucky to find romance.
3: Don't he look lucky?
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1: If you can keep from losing your sense of rhythm.

0: 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So we're getting wise.
1: Kissing better kisses,
0: saying sweeter nothing.

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Arthur Murray then advised me not to worry. It would come out